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1: Mas sabe ser boa essa Atlântida, hein? I never met you, but I wanted to invite you to the party. And you walked in with those green eyes, never stolen by nobody. And they flicker to the future for a moment I could picture. Then you touch me and I

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0: Discorama.
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